just won $1,000, I'm buying as many margaritas as I possibly could. It is Z100, Portland's number one hit music station. It's Kelsey Jane. Hey, y'all, we are down to the wire. You only have two more keywords for your chance to win this $1,000. And guess what? Another keyword, two songs away.

It is finally here, a new music Friday. Olivia Rodrigo just dropped her new single from her album, You Seem Pretty Sad for Girls So In Love. I'm doing a poll up in Z100 Portland on our socials. Let me know after you hear it if you love it or hate it. This is The Cure.

Taylor Swift is keeping her father-in-law, Ed Kelsey, out of the loop for wedding plans. It is the 100 Portland's number one hit music station. Apparently, he is a loose cannon. He's already spilled way too many details about the wedding, so she's not telling him nothing.

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It is Z100, Portland's number one music station. It's Kelsey J. Friendly reminder, we're all stressed for travel. Be nice to each other.

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chance after this to win $1,000. 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

0: you, but I am feeling like I am on top of the world with this three-day weekend. It is Z100 Portland's number one hit music station. It's Kelsey J. I want to know what you got going on this weekend, Caitlin.
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0: 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Get ready to see Louis Tomlinson on his How Did We Get Here tour with iHeartRadio. Win a trip to see him at Red Rocks outside Denver, where you'll spend some time with him backstage doing an interview as iHeart's special correspondent.
1: Hi guys, it's Louis Tomlinson here. I'm so excited for my How Did We Get Here tour.
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Bros in Z100 on Instagram at VBros on air, man. Shout out to everybody in Portland for this long weekend. A lot of people in town having some fun. Thank you for logging us in, man. The randomness of conversation kicks up

0: something awesome that happened to you this week.
1: Yeah, it's your Friday win of the week.
2: Oh, this is a good one. And perfect timing. I got a raise at my job.
1: Oh, wow. Just in time for a long weekend.
2: Yeah.
1: So what are you doing to celebrate this weekend?
3: There you go. That's the answer.
1: Yeah, I like that mentality. Does said raise come with more work?
2: Yep, pretty much.
0: Well, we're not going to focus on that part. Okay, we're just going to focus on the money part.
1: Hey, you enjoy your long weekend. Appreciate kicking it all off at the V-Bros.
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4: 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Goals.

Rich earlier this morning. Love it. Lisa, Anita, Rema, FIFA Sound Goals. It's the FIFA World Cup 2026 song, man. Much appreciate you logging us in tonight. Z100 is Portland's number one hit music station. We are the V-Bros. If you're new to the show, we hang out till 11. Shout out to everybody locked in tonight, man. Our rideshare drivers, our restaurant workers, and more, man. The weekend party is in full effect. Z100, let's keep it moving.

0: Friday's finally here.
1: Leah, why are you excited for your long weekend?
2: My birthday party is this weekend.
1: Oh, there we go.
0: Wow, happy birthday.
1: A Memorial Day weekend, baby. What are you going to celebrate?
2: So I am having a backyard disco for my birthday this
1: backyard
2: Saturday.
1: Backyard disco. Wait, that's super cool.
0: Sorry?
1: Yeah, explain more. Like, how do you set that up?
3: Is this a dumb question? Do you actually have a disco ball that hangs in your backyard?
2: So I have a disco ball that hangs in my bedroom every single day. Mm. I am like 70s obsessed.
0: Mm-hmm.
2: And so I'm putting up a big tent in my backyard because I think it is going to rain, unfortunately. Yep. But I'm putting the disco ball and a bunch of lights. I have a projector where I'm going to put all of like the music videos to the disco songs I'm putting on. Everybody's dressing
0: what?
2: Up. It's going to be so fun.
0: I want to go. How do I get in?
2: I'll send you the invite.
0: Thank you.
1: That's awesome. Hey, well, happy birthday and enjoy the celebration. Appreciate you kicking off the B-Day celebration with the V-Bros.
2: Thank you. Time to get groovy.

We are the V Bros. It's Mikey V and my big bro Frankie V and our bestie Gianna on Z100. Got that Justin Bieber track Speed Demon coming up in less than 10 on Z100. It's the V Bros.

Z100. It's Mikey V, my big bro, Frankie V, and Gianna. At V-Bros on air on Instagram. Let us know what you need as you're partying tonight, man. Friday night style inside this long weekend. Shout out to everybody in town, man. We appreciate you being here in Portland. Got your somber homewrecker.

0: awesome that happened to you this week?
1: Elizabeth, what is your Friday win of the week?
2: I moved into my first apartment this week. 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
1: Big congrats and just in time for the long weekend. Mm-hmm. So appreciate you kicking it all off with the V-Bros.
2: Thank you. Yes.

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1: Yes, more of that weekend. It's here by Finish the Lyric. We love this game because wherever you are, you can play along as well. 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
1: A lot of people traveling today, out and about, getting ready for the long weekend. It's the unofficial start of summer, so I figured we'd put together a summer playlist for you. These are songs that would be nice to have on in the background while at a barbecue, hanging out with friends, family, and more. It's the easiest game in the world. I stop a song, you need to finish the lyric. And we start with Mikey V. I need you to finish these lyrics.

0: On your girls were undeniable or unforgettable or something like that.
1: Okay.
0: That's right, right? Yeah. Hey, there we go.
2: Wow,
3: okay. Mike's got a point. Well done. He is on the board to go over to Gianna. Songs that sound good in the background as we get this unofficial Start the Summer playlist ready to go. Gianna, I need you to finish these lyrics.

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1: We're going to go ahead and finally...
0: What exactly... Hold on.
1: Play it one more time.
0: No, I know the words.
1: You know this.
0: I know you have complex...

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1: Bop it.
0: Twist it.
1: Twist it.
0: That's one of those songs where you just vibe. No one actually knows the words to Sugar, We're Going Down Swinging.
1: Before I play the actual answer, Fall Out Boy, I did an interview, I believe, and they said they don't even know what the song is about.
0: Thank you. Yeah.
1: It sounded good.
0: It's like, I know you have complex. I know you have comments, something, and bop it, twist it.
1: Would you like to know the answer?
0: Yeah, actually, because now I'm mind boggled.
1: A loaded gun, a complex, cock it and pull it.
0: I literally said that.
1: You did not say anything about a gun.
0: I know you
1: at
0: have
1: all.
0: Complex, cock it and pull it. I said. I literally said that.
1: Okay. Micah, did she say that? Do you want to say that?
0: I was today years old when I realized that those were the words to that
1: song. That's why we played this game on a Friday. Mikey V, I need you to finish these lyrics. I'm

0: This is how we do it. Well done, Mikey.
1: I will say that was much easier than loaded gun, cockhead, and pull it.
0: Loaded gun, cockhead, and pull it.
2: Fall Out Boy is canceled right now for me.
0: Okay. Over to Gianna. We'll give you a layup. Are you ready?
2: Sure.
0: This is a playlist for the unofficial start of summer. I would like for you to finish these lyrics.

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0: The weekend is finally here.
1: Yeah, Nicole, what are you excited for this weekend?
2: Look at this. You know how like you'll see a lotto ticket on the ground and somebody's already scratched it. And to the point that you don't even look anymore, right? Mm-hmm. Well, guess what? I found a scratcher on the ground that had not been scratched. And I don't buy those things, but I guess I should start because it was a freaking winner. Can you imagine?
1: So you found it, pick it up, you scratch it, it's a winner. How much money did you win?
2: It was $30.
0: Oh,
3: better than nothing.
0: Yeah. All right.
2: But like, what an unlucky person who dropped that thing.
0: Yeah.
1: I wish the guy in Dorchester just won $10 million on a scratch. He could drop that thing.
0: Yeah.
1: Yeah. Pick that one right up.
2: What?
1: Yeah. But nevertheless, $30, big win and a good way to kick off the weekend.
2: For sure.

0: whatever you're doing this long weekend, we'll hang out with you.
1: Yeah, I got the soundtrack already made for you. No stress. All you got to do, toss us right on your Alexa with iHeartRadio.

0: So, Carrie, back in the day when you had a boyfriend, like in grade school, what was the little nickname that you gave him?
1: Oh, my God, this is so embarrassing, but I'd always call him Baby.
0: Baby.
2: Oh, wow.
0: Baby. So yeah, that's top of the list of the things that are out now. You know, no more darling or sweetie or baby. Also, no sugar or hun. You don't want to call them that anymore, okay? The most popular modern terms of affection that people are using right now is the ever nicely said bro. Colin, that's my bro. Even when he's referring to your special somebody. Their bestie. Their bae is still on there, but the top three are Queen, King, and Shouty is what you want to call your special
3: like
0: somebody.
3: Queen and King are the most. Shouty, I'm all set. One time a guy called Gianna Shouty, and she almost jumped into the ocean.
2: No, it was awful. I do call my current boyfriend Dude. Like, if I'm getting worked up, I'm like, dude, this
0: dude,
2: is crazy.
0: Bro, dude, like, bro, how funny is that?
2: Who are you talking to?
3: You call your boyfriend Dude?
2: Of course I do. And then sometimes I say, yes, Queen.
3: Yeah.
0: To your boyfriend.
2: Of course.
0: From Dude to Queen.
2: Yes.
0: Impressive.
2: It's either Dude or Queen. So
3: why not
2: names
3: King?
2: I like Queen better. Okay. It has a nice ring to it.
0: Okay. Shouty.

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2: 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I'm at La Crystal Rosas. New Gracie Abrams. This one's called Hit the Wall. Just for you.

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1: On the new hit list, the thing I love the most about Bebe Rexha is she's so candid. Like, she will go straight no makeup on her timeline. I love her. Bebe Rexha and Faithless here is called New Religion.

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Thanks for always rolling with us here on the new hit list. I'm back Monday night. Till then, at La Cruz de Rosas, enjoy one of my favorite new ones, One Republic, Need Your Love.

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She'll be alright. 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
1: We are Gabby and EJ. So this weekend is Memorial Day weekend. And a lot of people feel after this weekend is the official start of this. But there's,
0: I see what you're putting down.
1: Yeah, but it's technically not. Like, June 21st is the official start of this. So hang on. We're going to talk next. And because I kind of agree, honestly. Hold on.

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1: Hey, it's Gabby and EJ.
2: So have you noticed like older people, they're just like really on TikTok?
3: I saw that.
2: Yeah, it's definitely a thing. But my mom, she's like, no, I'm not getting on TikTok. She thinks people are spying on her still. I know, she's crazy. But we'll talk next because this is kind of funny. Hang on. Dog John.

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2: So you were saying that older people are on TikTok right now.
3: Yep, the baby boomers, that's for sure, are on TikTok. Making up about 1 in 5 users. But they're not really there to chase the trends or go viral. They just want to stay connected. That's really why they're on it. They want to know what's going on.
0: That's it? They're not putting up no dance videos or anything like that?
3: Nope. They just have an account because they want to scroll. And you know what's crazy? Like, a lot of my friends' moms are like this. Like, they all tell me, like, oh my God, my mom is just, like, scrolling on TikTok all day.
0: But they clearly have to be entertained with what they're seeing, because if not, they wouldn't be on it.
3: Well, right. But they're just scrolling. It's not like they're posting. Which, you know, whatever floats your boat. Stay in the know. Whatever.
0: Enjoy yourself. That's
3: all. Right.

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0: Don't you hate when somebody posts like a crazy looking picture of you and then they expect you to repost it?
1: Yeah.
0: Let me show you something. I will never.
1: No, that's okay? What I'm saying. I'm like, if I look crazy, hell no. And I'll tell you. I'm like, I look crazy. Love you, but no, not happening.
0: I'm not reposting it, okay?
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2: 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Did you see this?
0: 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People just want to, like, complain.
2: 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But it is kind of in their face. Hold on a second. We'll talk next.

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2: Okay, so Harry Styles has definitely already made some adjustments to the stage after fans at the Amsterdam run of the shows basically said that their seats had blocked views during the opening night of his tour. Now, it's funny because when I saw this on TikTok, there's so many different TikToks of the opening night, but the way that man runs around that stage so many times, he's running a marathon. I swear.
3: It was like that for the, what was the last?
2: The last run of shows, the one they had him down in LA, right? I think I remember that.
3: He was like that too, running around a stage, doing his thing. He is like dope.
2: No, he's such a great performer, but I'm glad that he's actually taking that into consideration. You know what I mean? Because there's been a lot, I feel like, of different stories coming out about this tour, you know, whether it be the ticket prices, now the stage, you know, things like that. One thing is for sure, Zoe has the ring out. Okay.
3: Oh, she's showing it.
2: She's definitely showing it at the show. So I think it's real. I think they're engaged, you know?
3: Good for them.

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9: All right, guys, let's do this. What up? It's JoJo on the radio. 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Teddy Swims, it's so good to see you, man.
10: You too, buddy.
9: God, so much to cover in this countdown, but I saw you, and I'll get into it in a minute, but I saw you at Coachella, and I think it should be borderline illegal to sound that good in the dirt and the wind, and it's just, I don't know how you do it.
10: Thank you, man. Lots of practice.
9: I guess so. All right, Teddy Swims hanging out, on with the countdown. Let's do this. Here is song number 20.
8: One Republic, Need Your Love.

0: That was song number 19 this week on the iHeartRadio Keno. What up, it's JoJo on the radio. Teddy Swims hanging out. Teddy, back to what we're just talking. Honest question. The vocals you have, is it more God-given, you woke up one day with it, or is it more just practice?
1: Practice, man. I sucked for a really long time, man. Yeah.
0: Really?
1: Dude, yeah, we were bad, man. I mean, you can still on YouTube find, like, my very first ever band called Heroic Bear, or, like, our little EPs on there. I sucked way prior to that too. I was okay then, you know.
0: History of sucking.
1: Yeah, I was okay then, but that's like my first recorded stuff you can find, you know. And I mean, I don't know what I was doing. All these little runs, it was just like yeah. I thought I really was out here crushing it, having soul, and it sounds so bad, dude. But
0: when did it hit you? Like, dude, I think I got this.
1: Hopefully next week.
0: All right, Teddy Swims hanging out on with the countdown. Let's do it. This is song number 18.

0: What's up? This is Noah Kahan.
1: Hey, it's Doja Cat.
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5: All right, guys, we're back. It's JoJo on the radio. This is the iHeartRadio Countdown. Teddy Swims hanging out. Teddy, I'm hearing a new album in the works, right?
6: Yeah.
5: Give me, I don't know what you can say, not say. I'm sure a lot of it's top secret, you know. What can you say?
6: Well, I mean, we got a bunch of tunes. I've been, you know, spending the last couple weeks, like, I guess, cutting all the things that trying to finish up these records, and we've been in and out of the studio and trying to finish button up some loose ends on stuff. So I think it's a lot closer than we thought it was, you know,
5: right,
6: when you're just in the midst of writing. But I think this is like, this record is so much about like the balance of what I'm trying to find in my life with being, you know, a father and also me and my baby mother are, you know, it's a bit right now. So we're trying to always figure out how to work that situation out. And it's a lot of moving parts going on in my life right now and a lot of transitions going on. And I think it's like trying to find, like solace in those transitional periods in all my life right now. So I think it's, like I said, a lot further done than I believe it is. But thank you. I'm really pumped about it. I think it's some really good music, though, and it's really a lot different.
5: They always say pain equals good music.
6: Yeah.
5: It's got to be an easier way, though, right? It's
6: got to be. You know, I'm grateful for the timing of this is in my life. That's what I said. Like when we first started writing and all the bad stuff is kind of happening, I said, you know, maybe it's just God wants me to have a really awesome record right now, man. At least it's fuel for the record. That's what I say when anything goes wrong.
5: 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Teddy Swims hanging out on with the Countdown. 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

0: There it is, song number 17 this week on the iHeartRadio Countdown. What up, it's JoJo on the radio. Teddy Swims hanging out. Going to play Mr. Know-It-All in just a few. Teddy, go ahead and take a sip of your drink. I don't want to stop you from that. Is that an espresso shot?
1: Well, yeah.
0: Ooh, light this thing up. Tell you what, let's take a quick coffee break. More with Teddy Swims coming up. On with the countdown. Let's do it. This is song number 16.
2: Doja Cat. Gorgeous.

0: was song number 15 this week on the iHeartRadio Countdown. What up? It's JoJo on the radio. Teddy Swims hanging out. Teddy, how do fans, when they see you in public, not at a meet and greet or anything like that, you know, but when they see you walking around, how do they typically react? What do they do?
1: It's usually very kind, man. You know, and I always say this too, because now, like, most times I travel like a security guy now, and I remember when I first got him, he was kind of like always like trying to, and I was like, no, it's okay. Let him come say what's up. Cause I'm never like in danger. You know what I mean? I'm a nice guy, but you know, if anything, it's like aggressive love, you know, which right. is great, which I prefer over anything, but everybody's really sweet, man. They just want to say something. I've had some weird run-ins with some people.
0: Give me some of those funny ones if you have.
1: Okay, yeah, dude, I had this one guy, and I think this is just a guy's problem in general, because they're, like, afraid to say that they like things. I guess it makes them, like...
0: Because we're too cool?
1: Yeah, it makes them, like, not, like... It makes them feminine to like things, I guess. I don't know, but this guy come up to me in the airport, and he's like, hey, man, Teddy, so, my foreman at my job, she's an older lady. She really loves your stuff, man. You're her favorite. But, like, don't get me wrong. Like, I don't F with your music at all or you at all. Like, I actually like Chief Keef and, like, Kendrick and, like, hip-hop and stuff. So your stuff is just not for me. It's like, I don't really care about it.
0: He sings every lyric.
1: Yeah, and then he goes, well, would you mind if I take a picture with you for her? And I was just like, I guess. I mean, you just told me you don't like me. Like, I was like, he almost attacked my character, you know? And it's like, I really don't F with you, dude. You know? And I was like, oh, okay, man. Well, sure. We'll take
0: a
1: picture.
0: So, like, just say you like me. You know, he's singing lose control lyric
1: or
0: for lyric.
1: Even if not, man, just say like, hey, my foreman loves you. Would you cool if I take a picture with you? My foreman is like, put me on to some of your music, and you know, man, you're a talented dude. Could I take a picture? Something. You don't have to be like, I hate you, dude.
0: I hate everything about you.
1: Yeah, it's weird.
0: Teddy Swims is hanging out on with the Countdown. Let's do it. This is song number 14.
2: 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God.

0: you guys for hanging out. What up? It's JoJo on the radio. This is the iHeartRadio Countdown. Teddy Swims is here. Teddy, this tour, the Ugly Tour, your first headlining arena headlining tour, kicking off, what, September in Kansas City, wraps in L.A., where I live at, November 18th. Why the title, the Ugly Tour?
1: You know, I thought...
0: Because you're not ugly, for starters.
1: Thank you, thank you. Thank
0: sexy
1: you.
0: Man.
1: I appreciate it. You too, baby. I think it was a... It was kind of a good bit to be a little self-deprecating, you know, and just say like, you know, and I think about the good and the bad, the ugly, and I think so much of the music is coming up is more focused on the ugly side of love and life. And so, I think it was fitting to lean into a little self-deprecation, you know.
0: Do you like road life? I know you love being on stage, but do you like, because road life is a lot of... heavy scheduling, you know?
1: And yeah, I like it, but I think my biggest thing is I hate traveling, but I love being somewhere else. You know what I mean? Like, I'm much better at the bus life, you know? I sleep like a baby on the bus, but flying is just like, oh, I freaking hate flying, man.
0: God, and just the checking in and the checking out. Oh, yeah.
1: Yeah.
0: Well, when this tour kicks, man, I have to be there. And if you've never seen Teddy Swims on tour, I mean, you're just magic on stage.
1: Thank you, man.
0: Teddy Swims hanging out. Top 13 songs coming up next. Do not move. This is the iHeartRadio Countdown.
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2: All right, guys, we're back. 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This is the iHeartRadio Countdown. Teddy Swims hanging out. Teddy, speaking of like tour life and performing, describe that moment, like the pre-show adrenaline. You're about to go on stage, and I don't know if you're like backstage or in your dressing room, whatever, that pre-show adrenaline to that first step onto the stage and that rush. What is that little time span like?
3: You know, some days it changes based on the day, but I find too, sometimes, like for me, it's always hard to find the on button and the off button. You know,
2: Do you find yourself more on or more off?
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0: That was song number 12 this week on the iHeartRadio Kenna. What up, it's JoJo on the radio. Teddy Swims hanging up. Mr. Know-It-All, I saw you do this track, Weekend to Coachella. Backstory, what do people need to know about this track?
1: I was super obsessed with, like, the prophet's dilemma. And you know, it's kind of like the self-fulfilling prophecy versus the self-defeating prophecy. And this thing is like a, like I was explaining earlier, like a self-fulfilling prophecy is basically like any That's So Raven episode, if you remember that show.
0: Right.
1: Like, if you see something in the future happening and you try to do everything you can in your power to stop it from happening, but because of those actions is why this particular thing happens.
0: Gotcha.
1: And that's a self-fulfilling prophecy. And maybe on the other hand, the self-defeating is when, you know, you fully don't, like, do anything about it because you think it's doomed no matter what. And so maybe because you didn't ever get involved is why it ended. And so, you know, maybe the future is a fixed narrative, and you can with love, you can also do so much to protect it that you ruin it, or do nothing at all and never give yourself to it and lose it as well.
0: That is so deep, and it's kind of almost going in circles in a weird kind of crazy way, you know?
1: So, you know, I think maybe there's that fixed pattern possibly, but that was kind of what the thought of the whole tune was, is that, you know, I felt like I've played both sides of that in love and how can you get it the right way, you know? And maybe it's just meant to be or not meant to be. I don't know. I couldn't tell you. Is there the one? Or, you know, I don't know.
0: That is, okay, now you got me really thinking. My head's kind of spinning after that. Is this track, I was told that it's kind of the start of a new Teddy Swims era in a way, right?
1: Yeah. So, I mean, like I said, the album's a little further done than we thought, and it's... It's a bit of a departure from I think things are a lot more mature and a lot more pointed and a little different. So,
0: all right, here we go. Teddy Swims, Mr. Know-It-All. Check this on the iHeartRadio Countdown.

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19: All right, guys, we're back. It's JoJo on the radio. This is the iHeart Radio Countdown. Teddy Swims hanging out. Teddy, I got a couple of questions regarding Coachella and all that, and Stagecoach. Whose idea was it for those crazy, super funny billboards leading to Coachella and the ones coming back as well?
20: Well, you
19: and
20: know,
19: describe them if you can.
20: Yeah, we had the idea of, I know, don't want to say the F word, so this fat F will make you lose control. And I had just like did the mustache bit, you know, and I kind of did this like suck my face back to have a little extra triple chin here. And so I thought it was funny, but the whole bit was, you know, we filmed the video for it too, where I came out and was like, whose idea was this? What the heck?
19: Right, I saw that, yeah.
20: And so we just kind of leaned into the bit, and I was like, it'd be awesome if we had another billboard on the way out to announce a tour of, you know, my face poorly. I did it on Snapchat too, just put my face on some like jacked guy's body in a Speedo and was like, and I was like, you know, this more accurately represents my real body type.
19: It's so genius. If you saw those billboards, you know what I'm talking about. Teddy Swims hanging out on with the Countdown. This is song number 11.
0: Harry Styles, American Girls.

0: song number 10 this week on the iHeartRadio Countdown. What up? It's JoJo on the radio. Teddy Swims hanging out. Teddy, we were talking about this earlier. Coachella Stagecoach, which, by the way, I think you're the only artist to perform at both main stages this year, at both festivals, so that's kind of cool. How did the surprise guest, how do you pick those? Do they call you? You pick them? Because you had, what, David Lee Roth?
1: Yeah.
0: How cool is that? Joe Jonas, Vanessa Carlton. How do you work those things out?
1: Well, you know, I had reached out to Vanessa forever ago, and so she was going to be with us, you know, and I mean, I just love her and that song, and she's so cool, man. And but weirdly enough, we happened to be rehearsing like right next to David Lee Roth, and this was like a couple weeks prior to it. And so I was just like, asked my production manager before I got to the rehearsals, like, hey, you think you would like go talk to him and see if he like want to meet me or like, you know? And so,
0: have you been a Van Halen fan for years?
1: Yeah, man, he's the best in the world, man. one of my dad's best pals. Man, rest his soul, this guy Shag. I'd always go over to his house, and he would always have these live, like VHSs of Van Halen, you know, and we'd sit and watch them. And my dad's like first concert ever was when he was 15 was Van Halen. So when I got to introduce him to him at Stagecoach, like my dad was like, man, I love you, dude. I mean, you're my first concert. It was so cool to watch my dad just geek out about it. And on the other hand, Joe Jonas too, he had texted me and was like, hey man, I'm coming in, you know, I'm coming to see you Friday at Stagecoach. And so I just kind of was like no pressure, but if you come up and sing something with me, I'd really, really appreciate it. And I had met him a couple years prior at a show of ours in London. And, you know, I was kind of telling him about how my first girlfriend and I went to do their show at Lakewood Amphitheater in Georgia. And our song was like, When You Look Me in the Eyes, you know? And right. I told him about this like 2 years ago. So he goes, well, you know, I know this song means a lot to you. Would you want to do that? And I said, no way, bro. Yeah, I can sing Nick's part. So he's like, yeah, you got it, man. You got the Nick stamp of approval, man. So just don't mess it up, you know? I was like, yes, sir. I was so excited, dude. It was, I mean, that's like a real Jonas Brothers lore kind of tune.
0: What a
1: you
0: trip,
1: know?
0: Dude.
1: Yeah.
0: Final question I asked on Coachella. We were talking about the wind and the craziness, or Stagecoach, I guess it was. The wind was crazy, and they canceled the Stagecoach that night shortly after your performance.
1: Yeah,
0: I believe.
1: Dude. Yeah,
0: what was that like?
1: Dude, the wind kicked on like 5 minutes before we went up. Man, I had this like cute little denim cowboy hat. I didn't get to wear that at all. I was like, my whole fit, my hair is all messed up. It was terrifying. The wind, like the lights were just swaying. Like I said, we have this van on our stage. It's like, I mean, like pretty much half of a full size van, you know, and it like. It pushed it like wind.
0: The wind blew the van.
1: Yes, dude. Like it was. It went like 5 feet. It was terrifying. I was so scared, especially by week three out there too. Man, the grass is all dead. It's just the dust bowl. So I'm sitting there. I mean, I definitely didn't take too many liberties on notes at Stagecoach. You know, I just kind of was like,
0: just get it done.
1: Point the mic out, or like, you know what I'm saying, or like, I don't know if I'm going to try that for that big note today. I think I'm good on that.
0: All right, Teddy Swims hanging out, you guys. On with the countdown. Here we go. This is song number 9.
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10: All right, we're back, you guys. What up? It's JoJo on the radio. This is the iHeartRadio Countdown. Teddy Swim saying it. Teddy, I don't know if you know this about me or not. I am obsessed with the paranormal. Ghost, haunted houses, okay. All that stuff. I got a podcast called Paranormalish. I talk to people who've had real paranormal encounters. I don't know if you have or not. It's okay if you haven't. But have you, Teddy Swims, ever had anything you would consider a paranormal encounter?
11: I don't think so, man. And not that I would be against it. I think I believe in anything that I can't see, or, you know, I 100% would believe in it, you know. But I never had any. I mean, when I was younger, you know, we experimented with, like, the Ouija board and stuff like that, you know. And
10: I think it still scares me. I know you buy at a toy store. It's like, God, there's something about it, you know.
11: Yeah, we definitely, like, one time when I was younger, there's this place, like, right outside of, I'm trying to think of the mountain's name in Georgia. It's right outside of Stone Mountain, but it's another park, but you can kind of go up a little bit of the mountain. And we, like, waited till, like, 3 a.m. to, like, you know, take a Ouija board up there and, like, try to do it. And I mean, I was in, like, maybe 14 or something when I did it. So, but, you know, you never quite know about that, too, if one of your friends is just moving it. You know what I mean? But I can tell you I wasn't moving it, and it was moving. And I don't remember what much it said anymore, but it was, you know, you never know.
10: You never know. Yeah. Okay, you're going on tour soon, like we talked. I'm going to give you what I call the Haunted Hotel Challenge. One of these hotels, if not, you know, probably half of them at least, have a haunted backstory. Look out for room B340. Don't look in the mirror totally. On the seventh floor. Would you ever consider, either for you or one of your team, maybe not even tell them you're doing this, request a haunted room, stay there for one night, and then report back to me and tell me what happened, if you survived?
11: Yeah, I would, dude. I would totally go stay. Yeah. We stayed in one. It was like Bakersfield. Man, do you remember what is it? Baker City. Where was that at? Oregon, Baker City, Oregon. Yeah, we stayed at this hotel. And so we were so excited to go do this, like, haunted tour, but it really wasn't much of a haunted tour. He just kind of told us about the hotel. And then he was like, and that's the room that's haunted. And then told us a couple stories about it.
10: And you just walk on by?
11: Yeah. And I was like, this isn't a haunted tour.
10: What's a ghost? Teddy Swims hanging out, you guys. Back to the countdown. Here we go. This is song number 8.
0: Tame Impala featuring Jenny. Dracula.

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11: All right, we're back, you guys. What up? It's JoJo on the radio. This is the iHeartRadio Countdown. Teddy Swims hanging out. Teddy, impossible question. What is your favorite lyric you have ever written, either past, present, or future? Be careful not to leak too much if you don't. Yeah, don't want it out.
12: I think for me, it would be like Some Things I'll Never Know is the first song on my last album, like part one of I've Tried Everything But Therapy, and this is, you know, When Did Your Heart Let Me Go? I guess Some Things I'll Never Know, and it's that whole song. I think it's just like such a perfectly crafted song. I remember when we like when it fell from the sky, really. That I was like, it's way too early in my career for me to have this. You know, like I just know it was like it, that song's helped me so much with, you know, and a lack of closure you get sometimes when you lose somebody. I think it's gave me like acceptance, you know, of things that are just beyond me that I'll never get the answers for. And I think that song was really something that changed my life.
11: Say that lyric again.
12: When did your heart let me go? I guess some things I'll never know. And it says that a bunch of times in the song, like, you know, other things I guess I'll never know. And it's this beautiful song about acceptance.
11: And you say that, you know, when the song fell from the sky, I've had several artists tell me that, and I even watched the Michael movie, which I'm a big Michael Jackson fan.
12: Yeah.
11: And he was talking about, you know, this. He's waiting for it to be channeled from above. So that's something you believe in as well.
12: Yeah, dude. There's like this little elf that walks in the room sometimes if you just show up at work, you know? And sometimes it kind of pops in and pokes its head in. And if you're too in the way, it'll leave and go to somebody else's house. You know what I mean? So I just try to like be like used by the thing whenever it comes.
11: Welcome the elf.
12: Yeah, yeah.
11: Teddy Swims is hanging out on with the Countdown. Let's do it. This is song number 5.
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17: All right, we back, you guys. What up? It's JoJo on the radio. This is the iHeartRadio Countdown. Teddy Swims hanging out. Teddy, impossible question. What is your favorite lyric you have ever written, either past, present, or future? Be careful not to leak too, you know, too much if you don't, yeah, don't want it out.
18: I think for me, it would be like, Some Things I'll Never Know is the first song on my last album, like part one of I've Tried Everything But Therapy, and this is, you know, When Did Your Heart Let Me Go? I guess Some Things I'll Never Know. And it's that whole song, I think, is just like such a perfectly crafted song. I remember when we like, when it fell from the sky, really, that I was like, it's way too early in my career for me to have this, you wow. know? Like, I just know it was like, that song's helped me so much with, you know, and a lack of closure you get sometimes when you lose somebody. I think it's gave me like, acceptance, you know, of things that are just beyond me that I'll never get the answers for. And I think that song was really something that changed my life.
17: Say that lyric again.
18: When did your heart let me go? I guess some things I'll never know. And it, yeah. it says that a bunch of times in the song, like, you know, other things I guess I'll never know. And it's this beautiful song about acceptance.
17: And you say that, you know, when the song fell from the sky, I've had several artists tell me that, and I even watched the Michael movie, which I'm a big Michael Jackson fan.
18: Yeah.
17: And he's like, he was talking about, you know, this. He's waiting for it to be channeled from above. So that's something you believe in as well.
18: Yeah, dude. There's like this little elf that walks in the room sometimes if you just show up at work, you know? And sometimes it kind of pops in and pokes its head in. And if you're too in the way, it'll leave and go to somebody else's house. You know what I mean? So I just try to like be like used by the thing whenever it comes.
17: Welcome the elf.
18: Yeah, yeah.
17: Teddy Swims is hanging out on with the countdown. Let's do it. This is song number 5.
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Hey, no better artist to turn up and keep it going on this Memorial Day weekend than Bruno Mars. We'll do a little fun throwback here, and then that Tame Impala, Dracula on Z100.

Well, if I was the manager of a comedy club and I had to book some talent, I think the first two artists from Z100 I would book are both these two, Sabrina Carpenter and Lewis Capaldi. They are both hysterical.

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This guy's known as the songwriting whisperer, whether it's Beyonce, whether it's the Jonas Brothers, whether it's BTS, One Direction, Tate McRae. 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

So do I, but I have a shopping addiction and a food addiction too. It's Z100. You ever feel like if you did not spend money eating out or just like going to the mall, how rich you would be? I would be bawling right now, but then also I would not be happy. I would be miserable at the same time, man. Anyway, you know, we got more money to hand out on Z100 starting next Monday, a week from Monday, $2,500 four times a day.

Well, fans told him it is already sign of the times. Two shows in to change his stage layout. People on the pit can't even see Harry Styles. They're working on it. Z100, Portland's number one hit music station. They say

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Thank you, Olivia Rodrigo, once again for giving us another new single off this new album. The Cure dropped yesterday. 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Drop Dead.

Well, after Monday, the next national holiday would be July 4th, most people would assume, unless you're a Swiftie, because there's another one. It's the day before on July 3rd when this girl, Taylor, gets married.

Tracy Abrams fans. Middle of summer, she will reward us with a new album. Gave us the first single off it, Hit the Wall. Definitely check that out. It is Z100, July 17th. Daughter from Hell comes out from her.

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morning, that girl will be rooting for Sweden in the World Cup. And this girl, she's representing the whole world. She's going to be performing halftime at the World Cup final. It's Shakira on Z100.

commercial-free 3-day weekend underway here at Z100. Hopefully you're enjoying your Memorial Day weekend so far. Drop Dead from Olivia Rodrigo. Got tons of Libbies in Portland asking for that one. We'll do it right after the weekend.

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On Z100, got a request for Tame Impala, Dracula, and Beaverton coming up next. Feeling my

That guy shows up to your door with a rose in hand. You wouldn't date Bruno Mars, 5'5 and all at Z100. Yeah, right. You're never going to date a man who's shorter than you. You would risk it all for Bruno. Don't lie.

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1: Yeah, they're in Portland. That sounds fun. It's Brady, whatever you got going on, you know we love that you're with us. Z100, Portland's number one at music station, and Ed Sheeran.

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0: hear the same. All right, Caitlin, let us know. Dad bods, yay or nay?
1: Yay.
0: Still? Okay, good. Yeah, I was nervous because Ozempic and stuff. Everybody's getting skinny. I'm a cat dad. Can a cat dad have a dad bod? Is that cool?
1: Yeah, that's cool.
0: Asking for myself. It was a good run, though, guys. I mean, literally, we crushed it, but yeah, time to get in shape. Back with Benson Boone and Taylor Swift next, Z100.

how much money would it take for somebody to be in debt for that to be a deal breaker in a relationship? I got the actual magic number. Let's see if you can relate. That's in two songs. Z100, Portland's number one at music station.

What do you think's on Sabrina Carpenter's Memorial Day barbecue plate? She got a big burger on there. I feel like a potato salad. I could see her enjoying that. She's on your radio espresso. This is Z100.

So this is the word to look out for, okay? It's a red flag word. If it comes through via text, you're probably getting text scammed. I'll tell you what that word is next on Z100. Somber, homewrecker, now.

0: Justine, do you ever get scams sent to your phone via text?
1: Kind of, yeah.
0: Annoying. It's annoying. Stop. Why do they have our numbers?
1: Right.
0: Here's the three words you know it's a scam. You ready? When they say,
1: yes.
0: Would you kindly? If you have the word kindly in that text, it's a scam.
1: Oh, perfect. Good to know.
0: Good to know.
1: It's too nice.
0: It's too nice. Nobody's that nice. Nobody says kind.
1: Nobody
0: who says kindly?
1: Nice. No.
0: Oh, kind. We used to be kind like 20 years ago. Not anymore.
1: Yeah, no, I don't. Not anymore. No.
0: Stay safe out there with those texts. It's Brady. Back with music for you from Zara Larsson and Dua Lipa next on Z100.
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